0: coming.
1: Hi,
2: hi.
1: This is Eric.
2: Yeah.
1: Nice to meet you.
2: What's your name?
1: My name is Isa. Let me help you.
3: Welcome.
2: Thank you.
1: You can touch it here.
3: Welcome.
1: Let me introduce the house for you. Here is your table. You can do your homework
2: okay.
1: here. And here is bathroom. And here is my room.
3: Oh, yeah.
2: Where is my room?
1: Ah, sorry. This is your room. And here is the kitchen. Yeah, we can cook together. And you can use as you want. As you want.
2: I can do some Chinese food for you.
1: Really? I like eat hot pot. It's spicy.
2: Delicious.
1: Really? I want to try it.
2: Okay.
1: Yeah. And look at the windows. The view is very nice and beautiful, actually.
2: It's nice.
1: Good view. You need any help?
2: No, thanks.
1: Okay, if you need any help, I'm here.
2: Okay.
1: Welcome.
2: Thank you.
1: Welcome.

0: like? Do you want to grow up, drink with me tonight?
1: Oh, thank you for offering, but I...
0: And with Paolo Russo.
1: The Italian guy you mentioned before?
0: Exactly. The Italian guy who works for the Italian National Museum. You know, he can be very helpful.
1: Okay, let's go.
0: All right.

0: that?
1: She's 22.
0: Ah, okay.
1: But thanks. I will tell her your concern. I'm sure she will take it as a compliment.
0: Okay. Then, let's make a toast.
2: Hey, comment ça va?
0: Eric is here.
3: Hey!
1: Hi, bro.
2: Hey, man.
0: Hey, hello.
2: Hey, Naomi, hey, comment tu vas?
0: Bonsoir.
2: Ça va?
0: Ça va bien?
2: Très bien, et toi?
0: Let me introduce you. Eric? Paolo.
1: Nice to meet you.
0: And Marina.
2: Hey.
1: Nice to meet you. Please, have a seat.
3: Thank you.
1: What do you want to drink?

0: I'm coming.
1: Hi, this is Eric.
2: Yeah.
1: Nice to meet you.
2: What's your name?
3: My name is Isa. Let me help you.
1: Welcome.
2: Thank you.
1: You can touch it here. Welcome. Let me introduce the house for you. Here is your table. You can do your homework
2: okay.
1: here. And here is bathroom. And here is my room. Oh, yeah.
2: Where is my room?
1: Ah, sorry. This is your room. And here is the kitchen. Yeah, we can cook together. And you can use as you want. As you want.
2: I can do some Chinese food for you.
1: Really? I like eat hot pot. It's spicy.
2: Delicious.
1: Really? I want to try it.
2: Okay.
1: Yeah. And look at the windows. The view is very nice and beautiful, actually.
2: It's nice.
1: Good view. Do you need any help?
2: No, thanks.
1: Okay, if you need any help, I'm here.
2: Okay.
1: Welcome.
2: Thank you.
1: Welcome.

0: like? You wanna grab a drink with me tonight?
1: Oh, thank you for offering, but I...
0: And with Paolo Russo.
1: The Italian guy you mentioned before?
0: Exactly. The Italian guy who works for the Italian National Museum. You know he can be very helpful.
1: Okay, let's go.
0: All right.
1: My girlfriend, Rosie. Chinese name is Huang Yimei.
0: Oh, she looks exactly like the cuties in Japanese animes.
1: Really?
0: She's so pretty and adorable. But she looks very young. Is she a minor? I can call the police for that.
1: She's 22.
0: Ah, okay.
1: But thanks. I will tell her your concern.I'm sure she will take it as a compliment.
0: Okay. Then...